0: an app.
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1: Skies are clearing up this evening. Wind gusting out of the south to 60 kilometers per hour, then shifting southeast and lightening off earlier in the evening. A low of 11. Friday, a mix of sun and cloud, then becoming cloudy in the afternoon. Wind gusting out of the southeast and a high of 21. Friday night, a few showers, then ending overnight and becoming cloudy. A gusty southeast wind and a low of 8. Saturday, a mix of sun and cloud with a high of 20. Sunshine returning Sunday, a high of 28. Monday, sunny with a high of 30 degrees. And a mix of sun and cloud Tuesday, a high of 36. Know the weather shaping your day. Check the CDK Electric weather page on the Pembina Valley Online app.
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1: 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My name's Tyler. It is Friday, May 22nd, and we are continuing our conversation with Everest Warkentine, a local slime maker that's doing good things for the community.
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0: It's Morgan Griffiths and just being me on the Country Indian Morning Show. Oh, my name's Tyler, and it's definitely Friday. The weekend is here. Are y'all ready? Time for the Miami Mudbog. I have some tickets to give away, and the first winner is Carla. Carla, you're going to the Miami Mudbog this weekend.
1: No way. That's awesome.
0: Yes way. Why'd you text me? Why do you want to go?
1: I want to take my grandson.
0: Oh, your grandson likes big trucks and mud.
1: Yes. What boy doesn't?
0: Yeah, that's true. Do you think you would ever be willing to try to take one of your vehicles through that mud bog or no?
1: Yeah, it'd be fun.
0: As long as someone, A, helps you get unstuck, and then B, helps you clean it afterwards, I assume.
1: Right? Yeah, exactly.
0: Well, Carla, you don't have to take your vehicle in, but you can go. I've got a pair of tickets with your name on them.
1: Ooh, awesome. Thank you so much.
0: Thank you very much for texting in. Also texted in, Ashley. And

0: 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See what's coming your way and check the live radar and your 7-day CDK electric forecast on the Pembina Valley online app.
1: 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Right now I really need

0: King's Deli King's go Deli. Up there.
1: Great speech. The dude knows
0: say,
1: how to talk. Yeah.
0: Colton, I don't know if you listen to Country 88 in the morning or not, but if you get sick of the restaurant thing, he can come do this.
1: Yeah.
0: I think he could be a morning show host.
1: Yeah, he's definitely got the charm for it.
0: I love evenings like that where, like...

0: Washboard Union and Shot of Glory on Country 88. The morning show is powered by Green Valley Equipment. My name's Tyler. It is Friday. The weekend is here. Winkler's citywide garage sale taking place this weekend. I haven't checked their Facebook page in the last little while, but I know that the map and list of all of the garage sales is supposed to be up there at some point today. So do a little research. If you do have a garage sale, Purity, who's organizing, is asking, like, if you can take some photos and post them so that people can do some Facebook shopping before they show up. They may be more inclined to show up when they see some of your items.
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0: Nate Hollers thought about you on Country 88, the morning show powered by Green Valley Equipment. My name's Tyler. It is a wonderful Friday. We're headed into the weekend. You have an opportunity this weekend to learn a thing or two and start some really important conversations in our community. We're going to learn a little bit more with Courtney Yo coming up in the next 10 minutes. For now, Garth Brooks, this is Friends in Low Places on the Country 88 Morning Show. Good morning.
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Sean Austin, settle for a drink on the Country 88 Morning Show, powered by Green Valley Equipment. My name's Tyler. It is Friday. The weekend is here. 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

your kids bring extra snacks to school to trade for better snacks? Apparently, there's a whole trading system at lunchtime. We'll chat more about that after Post Malone and Luke Combs. But first, Tay Bay.

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0: 27. Monday sunny with a high of 31 degrees and sunshine Tuesday with a high of 34. Currently across the region, it's 20 degrees, wind gusting out of the southeast and relative humidity at 36%. Know the weather shaping your day. Check the CDK Electric weather page on the Pembina Valley online app.
1: 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Oh, and more great music.

lived here. It's hard to understand. Everything you see was built by hand, and we always had the creek. There's no one left to keep it up. The barn came down with a big snow dump. The creek got dammed at the end of '61. 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
2: 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A two-vehicle crash at a Winkler intersection earlier this week briefly disrupted traffic, but did not result in any injury.

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2: Get the news you need when you need it by downloading the Pembina Valley Online app. I'm Candace Dirksen, and here's what's making local news this hour. Morden police are asking for the public's help after a pedestrian was struck by a vehicle in Morden yesterday afternoon. Police say the collision happened around 4:30 at the intersection of 9th Street and Stephen Street. An elderly man was hit by a westbound white SUV driven by an elderly woman. Sergeant Scott Edwards says investigators are now looking for witnesses.
3: And we're just looking for any kind of information that the public may have regarding witnessing that.
2: Anyone with information is asked to contact Morden Police Service. Summer in the Pembina Valley is about to get underway, at least according to the team at Dead Horse Creek Speedway. Promoter Chris Unruh says local drivers are continuing to make a name for themselves on the track.
4: There's numerous of them. I'll forget to mention all sorts of names, but an interesting group that's kind of come up in the last couple of years is the Clausen brothers. Those guys kind of came out of nowhere, and they're racing hard for the front, and they've won some races, and it's just exciting to see locals that are really taken to this sport.
2: Unruh says fans may not realize how much strategy and science goes into dirt track racing. Learn more about the Speedway at Pembina Valley Online. A showcase of Manitoba talent featuring a singular musical purpose is tuning up for a powerhouse event at PWN Centennial Concert Hall Saturday, June 13th for the Manitoba Rockin' Revolution. President Terry Ferguson shared why the event felt important to present.
5: I would say it's more of a movement, and what we've done is we started just trying to highlight and put a spot

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I can take the blue.

0: country am I in?
1: It doesn't matter. 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
0: It's always on 5 in Margaritaville, come to think of it.
1: Yeah, I heard that.
0: You've been there, haven't you?
1: Yes, sir.
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1: 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A two-vehicle crash at a Winkler intersection earlier this week briefly disrupted traffic, but did not result in any injuries. Winkler police say officers were called to the intersection of Norquay Drive and First Street on May 20th at around 4:45 p.m. after reports of a crash involving a pickup truck and another vehicle. Police Chief Ryan Hunt says the pickup was traveling north on First when it was struck by an eastbound vehicle crossing the intersection.
2: And so officers attended and determined that a northbound pickup truck on First Street had the right-of-way and was proceeding northbound when it was struck by an eastbound vehicle on Norquay Drive, crossing over First Street.
1: Witnesses reported the eastbound driver may have accelerated while entering the intersection. A ticket was issued for proceeding before it was safe to do so. Traffic was backed up for a short time while the scene was cleared. A change at the Morden Cornered Apple Festival is drawing pushback from local sweet corn growers after the board decided to prohibit corn sales inside the farmers market this year. Festival board president Roy McLean